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It's Brooklyn on your Friday night. We have once again made it to the weekend. I hope you plan to have a good one. Here is Hinder. It's Better Than Me on the Raven.

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0: 10,000 Maniacs, and because of the night, you're listening to the Raven Radio Network. Tonight, I want to know, what is a food that gets a lot of hate, and it is totally not deserved? I know that Daryl touched on this a couple days ago, and I do have the exact same answer as Daryl as well. My answer is Spam. I have loved eating Spam since I was a kid. I fell into the right family. My boyfriend's mom, she cooks everything with Spam, and I appreciate it so much. But every single time that I tell people that I like Spam, they give me this weird look. You can instantly read someone's face, and I'm like, why are we hating? If you've never tried Spam or you think it's gross, all I'm gonna say is pop it in an air fryer, and I feel like you might change your mind. So what is a food, in your opinion, that gets a lot of hate, and it is totally not deserved? You can send me a text to 780-496-7717.
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0: The Cardigans, it's Love Fool right here on the Raven Radio Network. If you are looking for something family friendly to do this weekend, the Royal Canadian Circus that is back in the city of Edmonton. It is taking place at West Edmonton Mall. It did start last Friday, but it is going on until Sunday. So if you weren't able to make it out last weekend, this is your last weekend to do so. Now, this year, they are bringing you a whole new production, still featuring, though, some of your favorites, like the world-class acrobats. Of course, you cannot forget about those amazing visuals that they put on, and it is just the heart of a circus tradition. I think circuses are so much fun. So Sunday is the last day you can check it out. It is happening at West Edmonton Mall. You can get those details at ravenradio.ca.
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We are coming up to 7 o'clock where I have more of your favorite songs. Here's Ren for Shortest, On My Way on the Raven.

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It's Brooklyn on your Friday night. I hope you are having a good one. As always, I love to know what you're getting up to this weekend, because for some reason, every Friday night, I go into the weekend having absolutely no plans. So I like to get some inspiration from you. So you can let me know what you're getting up to at 780-496-7717. Here's Creed with Arms Wide Open on the Raven.

0: Corona, it's the rhythm of the night right here on the Raven Radio Network. Tonight, we're talking about foods that get a lot of hate. And for what? You know, these are actually really good foods. I love this text in from Jason. I think this is actually so interesting. He says, I go down to Montana a lot and the conversation of ketchup chips and all dressed chips, they come up a lot. Americans don't understand why we like them so much, nor do they get them down there. But when they do get to try it, they don't like it. That is so insane to me because you can never go wrong with a really good ketchup chip, especially the all dressed chips, like the wavy ones. I do not understand how people down south, A, don't get them, but B, don't like them. Maybe it is just us Canadians and we ride true for the ketchup and all dressed chips. So let me know, what is a food that gets a lot of hate and like it's totally not deserved? You can send me a text to 780-496-7717.
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The kids, they are getting out of school. Maybe they are officially on their summer break. So you might be looking for some things to do to help keep them busy, not be bored at home scrolling, as they call it, doom scrolling on a social media. So instead, get them outside, get them learning. The Whitecourt Public Library, they are doing some Indigenous summer workshops this summer. The next one, it is coming up on the 16th. They're going to do their part one beading workshop. So they will get to learn some traditional skills and teachings through all these hands-on activities. Now, if your children cannot make it to the 16th, the next one is happening on the 23rd, but that is their part two of the beading lesson. So you can register them for free if you would like. Here is Avril Lavigne. It's Losing Grip on the Raven.

0: Lauryn Hill, it's Can't Take My Eyes Off of You. You're listening to the Raven Radio Network. Coming up tomorrow at Blackjack's Roadhouse, it is the ride for Dad. Now, this is all in the fight and effect for fighting against prostate cancer, and we are proud supporters of this annual event. So all the proceeds that are raised every single June, they are invested in some groundbreaking cancer research and life-saving public awareness campaigns, just about how the importance of how early detection and how important it is of this disease and how this detection can help save lives. So the message to all men over the age of 40 this weekend is get checked by your doctor. And what's nice about these funds that are being raised, as it is in the Edmonton and area, all that money is going to stay in the research in the Edmonton and area. So again, that ride for Dad, that is taking place tomorrow at Blackjack's Roadhouse. You can get those details at ravenradio.ca.
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2: 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Kagwispanitihtawan. That is dangerous. Kagwispanitihtawan.
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4: 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We'll see you there.
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1: Rumors spreading around in that Texas town about the shack outside the game. And you know what I'm talking about. Just let me know if you wanna go to that home out on the range. They got a lot of nice girls.

0: You're listening to the Raven Radio Network. It's Brooklyn on your Friday night. We are halfway through the show. I hope you are having a good Friday. Hope you're gearing up to have a good weekend. We'll be chatting with each other until 10 o'clock. Here's 9 days with Absolutely on the Raven.
1: This is

0: Blue Rodeo, it's better off as we are. You're listening to the Raven Radio Network. Tonight we have been talking all about food and the ones that get a lot of hate, and we will just never understand why. What is that food for you? For me, all day, every day, it is Spam. I love Spam. I have been eating it since I was like in elementary school. I go to the grocery store, even the dollar store, you can get it there. You buy a ton of tins and you're basically set. For me, at least a couple of days. I eat Spam a lot. And every single time that I tell someone that, it feels like I'm instantly getting judged just a little bit. They're giving me these weird looks and I'm like, why? I understand it's salty. Is that what you're worried about? Because if not, why are we hating on Spam? It is really not that bad. So let me know, what is a food that gets a lot of hate and you don't know why? You can send me a text, 780-496-7717.
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9: Whoa, I gotta put some money on the game tonight. We hit our monthly budget. Whoa, how did you get in here? I'm you, the responsible you. We're right. We'll play another time. Sounds more

up tomorrow, if you're looking for another family-friendly event to go to, you can head over to Friesen' Bros in Stony Plain. They are doing their hot dog fundraiser. So that is happening tomorrow from 11 to 3. Your admission is by donation. And who's going to be in attendance, you ask? The RCMP safety bear. So maybe you can grab him a hot dog too. I'm sure he will have a busy day out and about being at the Friesen' Bros in Stony Plain. Again, that is their hot dog fundraiser that is happening tomorrow from 11 to 3. Here is Neil Young. It's Long May You Run on The Raven.

0: It's Barney Bentall and the Legendary Hearts with Doing Fine right here on the Raven Radio Network. Something exciting is coming up tomorrow. I am so excited. Obviously, we are not officially in summer yet, but the temperatures, it's cloudy, it's rainy, but we are still having double digits, which could be hot for some people. So why not want to cool down with Lemonade Day? So that is coming up tomorrow. A bunch of communities here in our province are participating in this. This is where kids are going to be out on the sidewalks doing what everybody used to do, just simply selling lemonade. It is going to be teaching them how to become young entrepreneurs. And like I said, a ton of Alberta communities are participating in this. That includes Beaumont, Athabasca, Gibbons, High Prairie, Lac La Biche, Leduc, Morinville. So it is a good opportunity for you to go out and have some lemonade on Lemonade Day. You can get the details at ravenradio.ca.
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We are already coming up to 9 o'clock. Over there, I have more of your favorite tunes. Right now, it's Marshmello and the Jonas Brothers with Slow Motion on the Raven.

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It's Brooklyn on your Friday night. This is our last hour together. I hope your Friday night has been everything you have wanted and more. And hopefully you're gearing up to have another great weekend. Here's LaBouche. It's Be My Lover on the Raven. La-da.

0: Sean Colvin and Sunny Came Home. You're listening to the Raven Radio Network. Tonight, we've been talking all about the foods that get a lot of hate. You love it, but when you tell people, they go, what's wrong with you? Why are you liking that food? Now, what is that for you? For me, it is Spam all day. Jason texted in earlier and said, every time I go down to Montana, I tell people I love ketchup chips and all dress chips. First of all, they never heard of them. Second of all, they don't like them. How would they how do you know you don't like something if you've never had it? That is my number one question, basically stemming from today's question. But what is a food that gets a lot of hate and you don't understand why? You can send me a text, 780-496-7717.
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4: 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We just get out there and tell these kids, look, this is what can happen. It's not worth it.
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0: The Stone Temple Pilots, it's Interstate Love Song right here on the Raven Radio Network. Coming up next weekend, it is the 6th annual Night Market and Entertainment Showcase that is held every year at the River Cree Resort and Casino. 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

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It's Brooklyn, and I am heading out of here. I hope you have a great rest of your Friday night and a really good weekend. We will chat again next Friday from 6 to 10. Here's Sarah McLachlan. It's Building a Mystery on the Raven.

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It's The Lowdown with Daryl Stranger on the Raven Radio Network.

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1: With who?
0: The girl next door, you know?
1: Man.
0: I don't know what to do.
1: Said it wasn't you.
0: Oh.

A little shaggy, it wasn't me. This is the Raven Radio Network, and this is a new show. It's The Lowdown with myself, Daryl. How is everybody doing? It's Friday night. The weekend is upon us. Of course, the World Cup officially kicked off today. I know what I'm doing the next couple of weeks, but I know what I'm doing the next couple of hours as well. I'll be with you right until midnight. We got all of the best hip-hop tracks ready to go for you on this Friday night. Let's have a great time together, shall we? Here's Mark Morrison. It's Return of the Mac. This is The Lowdown on The Raven.

0: I told you we had all the best hip hop on this new Lowdown show. Well, that's my guy, Connor Price. Straight A's is the song. This is The Raven. He actually is just an interesting cat. He is a rapper, an actor, and kind of an internet personality. If anybody doesn't know about Connor Price, he started as a child actor, later became a musician during COVID. He had always wanted to do music. His wife said, well, why don't you try it? So he was known for his viral Spin the Globe series, where he would spin a globe and then he would stop, and whatever it landed on, he would feature artists from that country on a song. It was very, very good. He's got so many great tracks. He's got a track with Idris Elba. He's just in with so many other people. Canadian, of course, because, I mean, why wouldn't he be Canadian? Awesome. Connor Price, Straight A's. We got a whole lot more hip-hop coming up in this Lowdown show. Again, I'll be with you till midnight. We're going to feature all the best hip-hop music right here on the Raven Radio Network.
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0: was dope.
1: Dialing things back a little bit, NWA straight out of Compton. This is the Lowdown on the Raven. It's Daryl with you on a Friday night. I hope everybody's got a great Friday going. I mean, I am just vibing out here with all of these great songs. That NWA track came out in 1988, so kind of taking things back a bit. Why don't we stick with some of that old school hip hop? Let's go to Big, the Notorious B.I.G. It's Hypnotize on the Lowdown.

0: drinking.
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1: Stand up.
0: Drinking.
1: Pass out.
0: Drinking.
1: Wake up.
0: Drinking.
1: Faded.
0: Drinking.
1: Faded.
0: Drinking.
2: The Lowdown, that's Kendrick Lamar, Swimming Pools. It's a Friday night. I can't believe how many great tracks that we got. We're testing something new, and I think it's working really, really well. So if you're vibing out, let me know. You can give me a text, 780-496-7717. I did just want to mention something about the World Cup, too, while I have everyone for a minute here. Because of the expected high temperatures in North America during this World Cup, for the first time ever, you heard me correctly, FIFA is requiring mandatory 3-minute hydration breaks for players. Now, the water breaks are going to occur midway through each half, regardless of the weather, at all 104 matches for what they say is a player welfare measure. It's also a convenient way for broadcasters to squeeze in a couple extra commercial breaks in case there was any concern that FIFA was in danger of not being able to extract every dollar possible. I think it's a bit of a scam. It's never been done before. They've had World Cups over in places like Qatar and South America and everywhere else. I think it's just marketing dollars so they can squeeze every ounce of money that they can out of that. But, I mean, I'm sure the players don't mind it, but maybe they do. I don't know. We'll have to see. But if you're watching the game and they take a break in the middle of the half, that is why mandatory 3-minute hydration breaks. Canada, of course, played today. Their next game next week. Cannot wait for that. But, yeah, if you're wondering about that, that is why that is happening.
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2: What?

A little salt and pepper. What a man. This is The Raven. You're listening to The Lowdown with myself, Daryl. That first hour, I don't know how we could top it, but I have a feeling that we're going to do our best. Maybe even top it in this second hour. Just a couple of hours on The Lowdown. But boy, is it sure a fun couple of hours. I hope everybody is having a great Friday evening. Appreciate you joining me here. I'll be with you until midnight. So let's keep the great hip-hop going. Here's ASAP Rocky. It's Fashion Killer. This is The Lowdown on

0: Miss Jackson by Outkast, the number one track in the year 2000. This is the Lowdown on the Raven. It is Daryl with you. A very interesting note, if anybody didn't know this about the song, all right? The lyrics are a message to the mother of singer Erykah Badu. Andre 3000, one of the rappers in the group, had a child with Badu out of wedlock named Seven Serious Benjamin. He wanted Badu's mother to hear his side of the story, as he felt he was being portrayed as a bad father. He felt Badu kept him away from their child on purpose. So that is where the lyrics are kind of going, if you didn't know that about that. Now, Miss Jackson is a name Outkast just totally made up. Badu's mother's name is really Colleen Wright. She knew it was about her the first time she heard it, though. I mean, if you knew what the lyrics meant, it was something that she right away just knew. An intro at the beginning of the song dedicates it to babies, mamas, mamas. So it's an interesting song that I actually didn't know that until I looked that up when I heard it a few months ago. Now, that song also won the Grammy for Best Rap Performance by a Duo or Group, and Outkast also won for Best Rap Album. Very deserving, and kind of a cool fact about that. Outkast, Miss Jackson, here on The Lowdown.
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1: Run DMC, you be illin'. This is the Raven Radio Network, and this is The Lowdown. It's Daryl with you on a Friday night. I hope everybody's got a great Friday night going for themselves. I mean, how could you not when we're listening to all these great hip-hop tracks? And we're going to keep that going. It's LL Cool J, Mama Said Knock You Out, on The Raven.
0: Come on, man.

0: Buffalo Gals, Malcolm McLaren, and the world's famous Supreme Team. This is the Lowdown. That actually, now that I'm looking at the clock and everything, that's going to be the last song that we have together here on this first edition of the Lowdown. What did everybody think of it? I absolutely love it. I am jamming out all night long with these tracks. So if you liked it, let me know, 780-496-7717. Send me a text. I think that it is a huge success. For the first one, we will be doing this Friday nights from 10 to midnight, which I certainly cannot wait for. I absolutely love hip-hop music, and this is a great way to just vibe out on a Friday night. So I hope you all enjoyed it. Thank you so much for making me a part of your Friday night, being a part of mine as well. Thank you so much, everyone. Make sure you're keeping it locked here all weekend long to the Raven Radio Network.
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1: I guess it's just the senselessness, the ridiculousness of it, that these things don't have to happen.
2: On September 19th, 1997, Mike Unsworth's 19-year-old son, Chad, was killed by a drunk driver.
1: You start to realize how preventable these deaths are. You know, people can make other arrangements. There's other choices. They could get a cab. They could stay overnight. They could have somebody else drive them. And there'd be a lot of people left alive in this world today if those choices had been exercised.
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1: Rock and roll icon David Lee Roth defined an era of rock music as the legendary frontman of Van Halen. And he's coming to the venue at River Cree July 10th. The Rock and Thunder Music Festival is coming up July 11th and 12th at the Exhibition Lands Racetrack in Edmonton. 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
2: 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It's happening at 13227 146th Street. If you'd like some more information, call 780-444-0911. And the Wetaskiwin Multicultural Heritage Festival is coming up June 19th through the 21st. It's happening along 50th Avenue in Wetaskiwin. It's your chance to dive into delicious eats, discover amazing cultures, and sit back for a show you won't forget. It's 11 a.m. until 7 p.m. Friday and Sunday, 10 a.m. until 7 p.m. on the Saturday. 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

Barry Connors from the band Toronto, and you are listening to the best rock station you can tune into, 89.3 The Raven. Yeah!

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5: 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We'll see you there.
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2: 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It's happening at 13227 146th Street. If you'd like some more information, call 780-444-0911. And the Wetaskiwin Multicultural Heritage Festival is coming up June 19th through the 21st. It's happening along 50th Avenue in Wetaskiwin. 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It's 11 a.m. until 7 p.m. Friday and Sunday, 10 a.m. until 7 p.m. on the Saturday. 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

Maroon 5, One More Night on the Raven Radio Network. Thank you for joining us out of Edmonton at 89.3 and out of Calgary at 88.1 HD3. Happy Saturday. Thanks for joining us. My name is Sarah Scott. I hope your weekend is starting off awesomely. It is the Doobie Brothers, a long train run-in on the Raven Radio Network.

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0: Creed, One Last Breath on The Raven. If you're looking for a way to earn some extra money this fall, Elections Alberta is launching what it says to be the largest electoral worker recruitment campaign in the province's history. And yes, it is around the fall referendum happening on October 19th. So the agency, they are looking to hire more than 60,000 paid workers to help run the referendum. Now, there are several positions available, including elections officer, ballot counters, site supervisors, information officers, ballot box clerks, and guess what? Paid training is also going to be provided ahead of voting. I have been a part of Elections Alberta before, and I gotta say, it was a busy day, it was a long day, but it was also a good day. So for more details on Election Alberta launching its largest electoral worker recruitment campaign, you can visit our news page on ravenradio.ca.
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Lou Bega on the Raven Radio Network, where we are proud to play a little bit of everything. 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And the Radio Bingo Bonanza is once again worth $10,000. So you still got a bit of time to get those bingo cards because it kicks off at 6. And for all the details, you can visit radiobingo.ca. It is Steve Miller Band with Fly Like an Eagle on The Raven.

0: That song brings me back to my youth, that's for sure. It is Evanescence with Going Under on the Raven. Now, some workshops have already kicked off, but you still have time to get in on a few more with the White Court and District Public Library. They have teamed up with White Court Indigenous Friends Society, and all the way through till July 7th, they are holding free Indigenous summer workshops, and you are invited to join them every Tuesday evening to learn traditional skills and teachings through hands-on activities. And fun fact, all ages are welcome. So you can still get in on Beading Part 1 and 2 on June 16th and 23rd, Medicine Bags on June 30th, and then Smudging on July 7th. For all the details on the free Indigenous summer workshops, visit our events page on ravenradio.ca.
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Huey Lewis and the news hip to be square on the Raven. On Thursdays, we like to mix things up a little bit here with Daryl Stranger on the Drive Home Show, and we want you to put in all the songs on the playlist. That was a weird way to explain it. I get that. But we do have an all request hour on Thursdays from 4 till 5 with Daryl. So all you got to do is give him a text or give him a call at 780-496-7719 to let him know what song you got to hear on your way home to make it way better. It is Bob Seger and the Silver Bullet Band with A Night Moves on the Raven.

How far off I sat and wondered. Started humming a song from 1962. Ain't it funny how the night moves when you just don't seem to have as much to lose. Strange how the night moves.

Good afternoon. Happy Saturday from the Raven. You still have time to go and enjoy the Royal Canadian Circus. They are having it at West Edmonton Mall, and it's only happening until tomorrow. So you're going to want to jump on this. So it's going on until 5 o'clock tomorrow. You can buy tickets on our website, ravenradio.ca, where we also have more details to this really fun family event. Is Canned Heat with Let's Work Together on the Raven Radio Network.

0: thanks for joining us on The Raven this afternoon. So Green Day is coming out with a movie. Now, Green Day are going to be playing themselves, but it's not a biography. It is not a documentary. It is a fiction movie called Nimrod, and it's a bit of a road trip movie. So the premise is an up-and-coming band send Green Day their demo, and Green Day goes, heck yeah, these guys are good. Let's get them to open up for us on a New Year's Eve show. So the band then has to figure out a way to get to where Green Day is to open up for them on New Year's Eve. They don't have money. They don't have a car. They have no way to get there. And that's where it turns into a wild road trip movie. It is called Nimrod and is coming out in August.
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We come together every Thursday morning at 11 on The Raven to listen into voices of our people. 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

0: Three Doors Down on the Raven. Tonight is the night that GMC Stadium on the Calgary Stampede Rodeo Grounds is going to be roaring to life. As of 6:30, Indigenous athletes from across Canada and the U.S. are going to be showcasing some incredible heart-pounding rodeo action and lightning-fast relay races. Now, over 430 athletes applied to be a part of this event, and they've narrowed it down. Tonight is the night when you are going to see the best of the best at the inaugural Calgary Stampede First Nations Rodeo and Relay in partnership with the INFR and with the support of Elbow River Camp Teepee Holder Advisors from Treaty 7 First Nations. It is going to be a big event. So join in on this shared celebration because everyone is welcome. Tickets are on sale and you can get more details on our events page on ravenradio.ca.
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2: 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Do seem swim in the stem. My nephew, female speaker. Do sim and take with them. My nephew, female speaker.
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Thanks for joining us out of Edmonton at 89.3 and out of Calgary at 88.1 HD3. Right now it is Bruno Mars with Just the Way You Are.

Ace of Base on the Raven. And the Silver Buckle Stampede is going to be kicking off here at a round of four at Exhibition Park in Cold Lake. And you're not going to want to miss out on it because there will be bareback, saddle bronc, and bull riding. And of course, it is going to be thrilling. It is going to be action-packed. And there's going to be some dirt flying rodeo action going on. And there's always going to be some crowd favorite attractions. So yeah, the doors are at 4, shoots are at 5, and then you're going to be able to dance with Justin Sutton and North of 49 at 9:30. All the details are on our events page. It's Van Morrison with Wild Night on the Raven Radio Network.

0: Happy Saturday. Thanks for joining us here on The Raven. My name is Sarah. And yeah, it's been a little bit cloudy, a little bit wet, and a little bit rainy over the last couple of weeks. But the sun is coming and it is going to be a hot, hot season. So if you get a little bit too much sun, tisk, tisk, you got to put on that sunscreen. But it happens. 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Staying hydrated is super important as well, so drink a lot of water. 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Of course, the best cure is plenty of sunscreen before you head outside.
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If you are looking for something to do this afternoon, you still have time to make your way to the National Indigenous Peoples Day celebration at the old hospital site on Main Street in Manning. So it's going on until 9 tonight. Everyone is welcome. And there's going to be some great live music featuring Kyle Desjarlais and Legacy. It is a family-friendly event. There will be children's crafts. There will be Métis jigging contests and cash prizes. There will be a moose calling contest with cash prizes, and there will be traditional dances. They're saying bring your own lawn chairs, please. So yeah, it's going to be a great time. For all the details on that event happening right now until 9, visit ravenradio.ca. It is Kiss with Hard Luck Woman on The Raven.

0: Love that one by Adam Lambert. It is What Do You Want From Me on The Raven. So there's a documentary from a Siksika filmmaker, Siksika's son, Trevor Soloway, that is now available to stream through the National Film Board. So it is called Siksika Cowan, The Blackfoot Man. And I remember speaking with Trevor last year more about this very powerful film that takes an intimate look at Blackfoot men exploring identity, family, and the realities of modern masculinity. Now, it was filmed over 4 years in Siksika Nation, and it's an award-winning documentary that is aiming to move beyond stereotypes and share honest and personal stories. So, I mean, this film is already fairly massive, and it sounds so good, and it's already earned several honors on the festival circuit, and it's now available for you to watch across Canada online through the National Film Board. So go check it out.
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getting groovy with Eric Clapton's After Midnight on the Raven Radio Network, where we are proud to play a little bit of everything. Happy Saturday. My name is Sarah Scott. It's already June 13th. We are pretty much smack dab in the middle of National Indigenous History Peoples Month. So five of Calgary's leading cultural organizations, they have joined forces to help advance truth and reconciliation and celebrate Indigenous cultures. Now, it is called the Calgary Cultural Coalition for Truth and Reconciliation, and it is spearheaded by the Workland Center, and it is with the Calgary Public Library, the Confluence, Heritage Park, and the National Music Center, and of course, the Workland Center. So to find out everything they've got going on during National Indigenous History Peoples Month, you can always visit our events page on our website. It's Jackie Wilson. Your love keeps lifting me higher and higher on the Raven.

0: would your kid feel if the government said they were no longer allowed to have social media? There's Widemouth Mason on the Raven, and yeah, the federal government is actually proposing new rules that would restrict social media access for kids under 16 unless these platforms like Facebook and Instagram and TikTok and all those things can prove that they have strong safety measures in place. Now, this proposed legislation would also require AI chatbots to have safeguards for users expressing thoughts of self-harm or violence. So what Ottawa says they're trying to do is to better protect young Canadians online, and the companies that don't follow rules could face some hefty fines. Now, the bill still needs to make its way through Parliament before it becomes a law, but it is in discussion, and we have seen places like Australia put these things in place already.
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3: 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If you'd like some more information, call 780-444-0911. And the Wetaskiwin Multicultural Heritage Festival is coming up June 19th through the 21st. It's happening along 50th Avenue in Wetaskiwin. 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It's 11 a.m. until 7 p.m. Friday and Sunday, 10 a.m. until 7 p.m. on the Saturday. 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

The Rolling Stones on the Raven. And don't forget to get your tickets for Party in the Park Festival coming up 19th and 20th of this month at Festival Park, because the weekend headliners include Prism, Scenic Route to Alaska, Tegan Little Chief, and the one and only Carolyn Dawn Johnson. 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It's a triumph with Hold On the Raven Radio Network.

0: Foo Fighters with Big Me on the Raven Radio Network, where we are proud to play a little bit of everything. Thank you for joining us out of Edmonton at 89.3 and out of Calgary at 88.1 HD3. My name is Sarah Scott. I'm out of here for this Saturday, but we get to hang out again next weekend, and I'm really looking forward to it. If you are brand new to the Raven, thank you so much for joining us. And if you are a loyal listener, thank you so much for coming back. We appreciate both of you. Well, have a fabulous rest of your Saturday night. Have the best rest of your weekend, and I hope the week ahead is amazing for you. And let's hang out again next Saturday.
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If you grew up in the 80s, you can see the video. Courtney Cox dancing with Springsteen on the stage. Dancing in the dark, and it's Saturday the weekend, and it's Sean. Hello and good afternoon. This hour, a little bit of everything from Guns N' Roses, Van Halen, Bush, and Rick Derringer. These are the Beatles. I saw her standing over there. No, over there. Right there. There. This is the Raven Radio Network.

0: And Black, this is the Raven Radio Network, and it's Saturday in the weekend, and it's Sean. Hello. I want to talk about online shopping. Have you got a problem? My wife and I may have a problem. Maybe her more so. Got home from work yesterday. Couple of packages sitting on the bench right by the front door. Guy says, hey, good to see you again. I said, good to see you again? Apparently, he's been to the house a bit. You go into our recycling in the garage. Yeah, he's been to the house a little bit. And now I'm online, and I'm thinking, I need one of those. I'm sure you're curious what one of those is. So I have a question for you.
1: Okay.
0: When you go shopping, are you using a debit card?
1: Yes.
0: Okay. Now, do you tap or do you slip it in?
1: Well, I do both. Well, because I tap normally, but sometimes the machine won't accept the tap.
0: Ah, so then you're forced
1: to insert the card.
0: Gotcha. See, tapping's always kind of give me the heebie-jeebies because if somebody finds your card, they can tap it, right?
1: Yeah.
0: So anyway, I came across something that I think is kind of fun.
1: Oh, here we go.
0: If you want to have a little fun when you're shopping.
1: Here we go.
0: It's called the payment wand. And you'll feel kind of like a princess because it's literally a wand that you can tap on the debit machine. And you'll, yes, I'd like to pay. And you just tap the wand on it and it takes your payment. It's called the payment wand. It's $25.
1: Should I name you Tinkerbell now?
0: Hey, if I want to feel like a Disney princess when I'm shopping, that's my prerogative.
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0: 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And he's coming to the venue at River Cree July 10th. The Rock and Thunder Music Festival is coming up July 11th and 12th at the Exhibition Lands Racetrack in Edmonton. 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

Hey, it's Saturday, which means it's Radio Bingo Night on our sister station, 98.5 CFWE. 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The Bonanza's 10 G's tonight. Get started at

0: Green on the Raven Radio Network. It's called Forget You, and it's Sean, and I just had a little on my phone. It's our feeder cam letting me know that a bird has stopped by the bird feeder. 55 years old, and my life is all about birds. Can't get enough, and it's nice to know sometimes that you're not the only one. What did you just have in the yard?
1: A flicker.
0: A flicker.
1: Have you heard of a flicker?
0: I know what a flicker is. Did you have a flicker in your yard?
1: I sure did, and I have video of it on my Facebook.
0: Oh, really, my gosh, I'm so jealous. I'm actually getting a little bit of a, oh. Now, a flicker, if I'm not mistaken, is part of the woodpecker family.
1: It is.
0: Yes. Gorgeous bird.
1: And he feeds off the ground.
0: Digs in the dirt a little bit, kind of like a pileated woodpecker.
1: That's right.
0: Wow, you had one in the,
1: He was in the, after the rain, after it finished, all of a sudden I see this like dirt flicking at, like on the sidewalk.
0: Like, hey, you're making a mess in my yard.
1: I go and I look out the window and he's eating the ants like you wouldn't believe.
0: Let me guess, you grabbed your Birds of Alberta book and you did some identifying and there it was.
1: There it was,
0: see?
1: My friend. Yep, I'm officially a bird watcher.
0: You need binoculars and a hat.
1: I have binoculars and I have a styling hat.
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0: when you're missing home. Only know you love her when you let her go. And you let her go.
1: Let her go. It's Passenger, and it's Saturday with Sean. And hey, if you're looking for a job, maybe a change up in careers, there's an open house coming up that you're going to want to attend with Yotinow Employment and Training Society. Save the date for Friday, June 19th, 10 a.m. until 2 p.m. It's a chance to meet the staff, learn about their programs and services. 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